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Have you gotten Tim McGraw tickets yet? 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
1: Do you have any summer travel plans? I'm cracking up at something that I just, you know, thought about. So often we'll go on these trips and it's getting harder and harder to check a bag. You know that. And so I did. I buy one of those little vacuum things to make bags smaller and hold more clothes and just like the carry-on. But my husband's going to roll his eyes because you know it's not going to work. Because you also want room in a suitcase to bring stuff back from your trip. Duh. It doesn't matter how much we end up taking on the trip because you're thinking about like everything. You don't want to miss a thing. It's always the little things I always forget, like the chargers, the little toiletries. I mean, even your sunglasses. Who thinks about that when you're trying to make sure you've got the right outfit and shoes for the perfect occasion? So I started giggling. What is the craziest thing you've ever forgotten on a trip? I am going to say this, and he's going to be so mad at me, but one year we went to the beach, the whole family, and hubby packed everything. Everything he could. Was so proud it was all in a carry-on, but completely forgot even one pair of underwear.
2: Are you serious?
1: 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Thank goodness the gift shop figured out, well, husbands will be husbands. You know what I'm saying?
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1: Have you noticed how many more women are into, like, hockey now? 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I feel like because hockey's sort of come to TikTok, the NHL, they're using social media now. Somehow girls are going, hey, wait, what? 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
1: America is turning 250. 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
1: Well, I had no idea just how many people use their car as like a second home. 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Like, what, do you eat a lot of your meals there or something?
2: I carry organic ketchup in my car.
1: Yeah.
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1: Woohoo, we are putting Monday behind us. Feels so good, doesn't it? All your favorite classic country here. How's everything going with you? I was talking with somebody who checked in earlier, and they are home tonight because they were, I guess, coworkers were going to happy hour, and the place they were going, he was not allowed. Apparently, a couple years ago, he had some kind of ruckus, and we didn't mind me sharing, but I thought it was such a funny story. And like, they have him on the do not enter. Like, he can't go back to that place. Just a little happy hour thing. Couldn't even show up for that. And I'm sure he's probably seeing the error of his ways and wouldn't go back to whatever it was that got him thrown out. But he's like, yeah, no, couldn't do it. Can't do it. Sure got me thinking, how many people have been thrown out of places? Have you ever been thrown out of somewhere? Let me know in the talk back if you've got a story tonight.
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1: My talk back just lit up. 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Candace, have you been thrown out of somewhere?
2: When I was around 18 or 19, I'm really petite and athletic. And when I was younger, I could really eat a lot. 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
1: 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And this time, you just never know the amazing collaborations that will happen. 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

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It's me, Kathy Yeager. And if you've got the coffee, we'll bring the classic country. 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

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Did you get your tickets to see Thomas Rhett in concert? 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
1: What feels like you're like, man, we love to stay up late. 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And they say when you start to feel that slump, it probably means you're lacking in some sort of protein or fiber. With the dip, you might get a little fatigue and brain fog. So what they suggest is, you know, obviously a little snack, obviously protein or fiber or both, and then a brisk 10 to 20 minute walk after eating that can help regulate your glucose levels naturally. So just something to think about if you're like me. Again, I'm a night owl, so we got to find different ways to stay focused in the day, don't we?
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1: I got a couple of really sweet messages on social media. Hi, Eddie. Thank you so much for listening. And if you happen to be listening, you want to give a shout out, you can tap the talk back or on most of the platforms as at Kathy Yeager, K-A-T-H-I-Y-E-A-G-E-R. I think Instagram, it's Kathy Yeager on the radio. 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
1: Alabama, that is born country, and that is how we're kicking off the Tuesday, June 2nd edition of the Third Shift. 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Garth Brooks, Tim McGraw, the Zach Brown Band, and more. 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

down to Georgia. He was looking for a soul to steal. 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
1: The Devil went down to Georgia and lost a not very hard-fought battle. Lost decidedly. Here's Ricochet now. It's Daddy's Money.

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1: Blake Shelton, that is Honeybee. This is the third shift. Welcome back. The Netherlands is in the news. Holland, that is. By the way, my name is Adam. The Netherlands is fighting a cigarette butt litter issue by turning them into currency. One company is accepting cigarette butts as a payment for a plate of Poffertjes, which are small Dutch pancakes usually eaten with a lot of butter and sugar. The butts are bucks at a place called the Waste Bar. Poffertjes can be bought for 20 cigarette butts. Drinks are 10 and fruits and candies are 15. They also accept plastic. 15 pieces for a Poffertjes. It's one way to clean up the streets.
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1: Guitars, Cadillacs from one Mr. Dwight Yoakam. Sugarland now, Jennifer Nettles and Christian Bush. Baby girl.

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Start the work week with Bob Delmont, and you'll get the scoop from Nashville. 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
1: Long, hot summer, the boy wonder from down under one, Mr. Keith Urban here on the third shift. Welcome back. My name is Adam. 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
1: Toby Keith asking the questions, how do you like me now? Here's Rodney Atkins. This one is Farmer's Daughter.

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1: Garth Brooks, What She's Doing Now. Here's Kenny Rogers. It's The Gambler.
2: On a warm summer's evening, on a train bound for nowhere, I met up with a gambler. We were both too tired to sleep.

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What's up? 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And thanks for another request from the Talkback mic. 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
1: Rhinestone Cowboy, that is Glenn Campbell. My name is Adam. This is the third shift, and I have a rule. If I find good news, I love to pass it along. Well, May was Stroke Awareness Month, and a barber in Iowa named Craig Hunt taught his community to recognize symptoms of a stroke early. See, he suffered a stroke 10 years ago while he was working. 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Thanks to Craig. Way to go, man.
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1: The Zach Brown Band, that is Toes. My name is Adam. And, you know, I have a very staunch opinion about the internet. A lot of it is just vile these days. But every once in a while, it is a learning tool. Like, I realized because of the internet that some people are just now realizing that Sam Elliott voiced Smokey the Bear from 2008 to 2023. In a recent interview, Sam Elliott shared some fun trivia about him and Smokey. Quote, "We were born on the same day and year that the campaign began, on the same exact day." That's right. Smokey the Bear and Sam Elliott, who again is the voice of Smokey, were both born August 9th, 1944. What are the chances?
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1: She said, I need some time to find myself. 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

Hey, it's Adam on 92.5 and 93.3 The Bull. Have you gotten Tim McGraw tickets yet? He'll be up in Austin in September. 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
1: Brooks and Dunn, that ain't no way to go from Ronnie and Kicks. What's up? My name is Adam. Television data is out right now from the 2025-2026 TV season. And that basically runs from September to April over both streaming and broadcast television. Now, it's worth noting that in the final data study, sports were not included, or Sunday Night Football would have been at number one. 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Again, 32.9 million folks. His and Hers on Netflix also came in at nearly 26 million people. 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

0: 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Alabama, that is Old Flame. My name is Adam. Welcome back to the third shift. It is just after four, and this is the portion of the program where we stop down each and every early morning to say thanks to the folks that answer the ultimate call, our men and women of military service, as well as our veterans. 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Thank you for defending our freedoms. And once again, from the bottom of my heart, thank you for making this the greatest country in the world.
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1: Almost Home Classic there from Craig Morgan on the third shift. Welcome back. My name is Adam. A new survey has asked people to rank the biggest modern status symbols, and you may have one or two of them, or more if you really made it in life. Now, again, this is a poll that asked people just that. The biggest signs that you made it in life. Number one was a high-end watch. Number two was a luxury handbag. But on this list that I thought was incredibly interesting, a walk-in closet. So you know what? If you've got one, let's just whittle this down a little bit. If you've got a closet, you've made it in life. You know, what's that saying? How are you? Well, I'm above dirt. That's right. 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
1: The Zach Brown Band with Keep Me In Mind. 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It's Dixieland Delight.

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1: And there's Kenny Chesney going out to Lori. All right, no work, but today you have to go to what?
2: I'm going to a dentist appointment.
1: When's the last cavity you had?
2: Oh, forever ago.
1: Yeah, me too, like 10 years or something. And then I go recently, get a cleaning, and there's like a small little cavity. It's very small. It's small. And then they do the cavity. It hurts like you would not believe afterwards. Turns out I got to get a root canal, and then they got to put a crown.
2: Oh.
1: 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I don't want to get into it.
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1: I'm not going to waste your time with my problems.
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Got to say hello to the good folks in Divine for turning on the classic country. 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
1: And there's Gary Allen. You're with Bob Delmont. Well, according to a new survey, the average amount spent on a first date is now $93. According to a poll, 40% of people admit going on a first date just to get a free meal. That isn't cool. Do you need a free meal that bad? You're going on a date with a stranger. So you're not looking for love. You're just looking for mozzarella sticks. You know, and I would hate to be catfished while ordering salmon. That would be not nice and unfair.
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1: And there's Rascal Flatts, Fast Cars, and Freedom. Good morning. It's Bob Delma getting ready for work.
0: All right, let's get the coffee. Let's get it going. What are you doing?
2: 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Yay.
3: You brush and floss and all that stuff?
2: Yeah, I'm getting ready to brush again.
3: That's what you do. You floss and you brush right before you go to the dentist.
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3: 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And they tell you you're not brushing and flossing right. You're bleeding. Yeah. Why is it bleeding? Because you're sticking a metal pick in my gums. That's why.
2: Yeah, man.
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1: And there's Tim McGraw's Bob Delmont. Coming up, what's trending in country? Meanwhile, if there was an adults-only flight, I actually heard somebody talk about this. 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Adults only.
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Have you gotten Tim McGraw tickets yet? He'll be up in Austin in September. 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
1: And there's Dierks Bentley. It's Bob Delmont. Here we go.
2: 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Bob Delmont with What's Trending in Country.
1: Randy Travis has announced that his More Life tour featuring James Dupri on vocals will end November 8th in Branson, Missouri after a two-year run. The Bellamy Brothers have announced that Big and Rich and John Anderson will be their special guests at their first ever headlining show at the Ryman Auditorium on June 26th, and tickets available at the Ryman website. Natalie Maines and the Chicks are going to return to the road in the fall as they look forward to celebrating their 20 years of the Grammy-winning album Taking the Long Way. They just announced 16 new tour dates starting September in Detroit. And it was on this date back in 1986, Randy Travis released his debut studio album, Storms of Life. Hey, it's the 40th anniversary, and that's what's trending in country.
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0: 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Hey, it's Bob Delmon. What's going on?
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1: 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It's a great summertime song, I think.
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1: And there's Carrie Underwood. You're with Bob Delmont. Here we go.
2: People do dumb stuff every day. 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
1: An 18-year-old Daytona man was arrested in a string of car break-ins across Ohio. He was easy to find because he was wearing a court-ordered ankle monitor at the time of the crimes, and they were tracking his location. He knew this when he decided to go on the spree. So Christian Cochran faces multiple theft and criminal damage charges after investigators say he and at least two other suspects broke into several vehicles, stealing more than $15,000 in property and credit cards and causing significant damage, including throwing a brick through a windshield. Neighbors provided security camera footage to help identify Cochran as a suspect. Man, you can't get away with anything. There's cameras everywhere. Why would you commit a crime while wearing an ankle monitor bracelet? Why?
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1: Hey, it's Bob Delamont, and where are you? 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
0: 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You make a good... 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
1: And there's David Lee Murphy. It's Bob Delmont. Here we go.
2: We need more good news stories like this. This is Bob Delmont with That's Nice.
1: Liam Whitney is a fifth grader in Utah. You know, he raised more than $2,100 to eliminate school lunch debt at his school. How did he do this? He spent more than a week going door to door with help from his family to raise the funds. They even reached out to the founder of the Utah Lunch Debt Relief Foundation, which has helped pay off meal balances at more than 75 schools across the state. And they were impressed by Liam's story. They also say an 11-year-old is having to fundraise to pay off school lunch debt is a sign there's a bigger problem. So his organization is calling on lawmakers to look into the issue and come up with sustainable solutions. So the kids aren't going hungry at school. But Liam, way to go, man.
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1: And there's Dolly Parton, of course. That is your theme song today, huh? Are you off at 5? 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Come on. 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
0: Mm-hmm.
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1: And there's Miranda Lambert. Here we go.
2: 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Bob Delmont with What's Trending in Country.
1: Randy Travis has announced that his More Life tour featuring James Dupri on vocals will end November 8th in Branson, Missouri, after a two-year run. The Bellamy Brothers have announced that Big and Rich and John Anderson will be their special guests at their first-ever headlining show at the Ryman Auditorium on June 26th, and tickets available at the Ryman website. Natalie Maines and the Chicks are going to return to the road in the fall as they look forward to celebrating their 20 years of the Grammy-winning album Taking the Long Way. They just announced 16 new tour dates starting September in Detroit. And it was on this date back in 1986, Randy Travis released his debut studio album, Storms of Life. Hey, it's the 40th anniversary, and that's what's trending in country.
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1: Hey, it's Bob Del Monte. 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Why?
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1: And there's Alan Jackson. 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Do kids still go on field trips? 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

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So not officially summer, but I think I go by the months, not the solstice.

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1: And that was Garth Brooks, It's the River. And you're with Bob Delamont. Well, part of your summer plans is going to Pigeon Forge, Tennessee to see Dollywood. Dollywood Splash Country is kicking off summer with a nostalgic school-themed promotion. It'll give students ages 4 to 18 admission to the water park and a personal cheese or pepperoni pizza for under $35 plus tax. Going on now through June 14th. Was inspired by the reward programs many families remember from childhood, and the deal is open to every student who brings a report card to the gate, regardless of the grades. So head to the Smoky Mountains. See Dollywood. Maybe you run into her. You never know. Let me know how that pizza is.
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1: Well, I ain't afraid of dying. It's the thought of being dead. I wanna go on being me once my eulogy's been read.

Hey, it's Bob Pickett on 92.5 and 93.3 The Bull. Have you gotten Tim McGraw tickets yet? He's going to be up in Austin in September. Get the tickets, and we'll see you there. We're The Bull.

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1: Alabama, Tennessee River. I'm Bob Pickett. Is your name Bubba? If your name is Bubba, maybe your nickname is Bubba. I don't think I've ever seen Bubba on a birth certificate. But anyway, Bubba, it's Bubba Day. See, it's just not Tuesday. Today is Bubba Day. So if your name is Bubba or somebody calls you Bubba, say, hey, it's my day. Buy me lunch or dinner. Maybe a drink. Anyway, but happy Bubba Day to you. It's also Rotisserie Chicken Day. Man, I love me some rotisserie chicken. And it's Leave the Office Early Day. Now, I can't have anything to do with that, but if you talk to your boss, just tell him it's Leave the Office Early Day. I can't leave. I'll be here for you, but you could leave early and take me with you, right?
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1: Everybody else in a good mood? Yeah, I cannot be the only one in a good mood. I'm in a great mood today, I guess, because it's June and my wife's got a counter in the kitchen and she puts an accent. 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Josh Turner.

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1: I'm Bob Pickett. June the 27th, the last day that he has to show up to work. All right, that's the final Alan Jackson concert in Nashville, June 27th. And last week, they announced they've added a couple more performers. George Strait. Yeah, Lainey Wilson. Oh, it's going to be good. Alan Jackson, Living on Love.

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1: Rascal Flatts, bless the broken road. I'm Bob Pickett. You heard the big announcement today, right? 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Okay, so get ready for it. 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

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It's me, Bob Pickett. Bob Dilmont is back tomorrow morning with Don't Do That. 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

0: 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Montgomery Gentry, my town. I'm Bob Pickett. Again, congratulations, class of 2026. We've been talking the past couple of weeks, when you graduate from high school, what was your big gift? Well, here's another listener right here with a talk back, Mike, to tell us what he got when he graduated from high school.
1: Graduated 79 also.
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1: I didn't get a very good gift, but I'll always remember it. My dad took my keys away.
0: 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Anyway, what was your big high school graduation gift? 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

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Did you get your tickets to see Thomas Rhett in concert? 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
1: Hey there, it's Bob. Take it. Hope you're having a great afternoon. Now, I don't want you to panic or anything, okay? 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All right. 206 days until Christmas Day. That's all we've got, okay?

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Birthday. That's birthday. 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

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Did you get your tickets to see Thomas Rhett in concert? 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
1: Hank Williams Jr., family tradition. What did Hank get for his birthday? 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A friend of mine, for his birthday, his wife makes him pudding. 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Candles will sink in pudding anyway. 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
1: So my next door neighbor, his youngest is going away to college in September. And he was talking to me how this song, he listens to it a little bit differently these days. I think we all do, right? Kenny Chesney and There Goes My...

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Me, Bob Pickett. 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
1: Went to 4 George Strait concerts this year. This song was not on the set list for any of them. 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George Strait and Carried Away.

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1: Dierks Bentley and Come a Little Closer. By the way, again, happy Bubba Day. If you know somebody named Bubba, today is her day. There's actually Bubba Day. It's right here on my national day calendar. Yeah. Today is Bubba Day. It's also Rocky Road Day. Man, I love Rocky Road ice cream. When I was a kid, we used to go to Baskin Robbins in Abilene, Texas all the time, and I would always get a scoop of Rocky Road. And one time, I'm making this up, I lost a tooth. Well, it was loose anyway, eating Rocky Road ice cream. Man, I could use I wonder if we have any ice cream in the freezer tonight. I guess I'll find out when I get home.
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1: 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Charlie Daniels' band, The Devil Went Down to Georgia.
2: 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He was looking for a soul to steal. 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I guess you didn't know it, but I'm a fiddle player too. And if you'd care to take a dare, I'll make a bet with you. Now you play pretty good fiddle, boy, but give the devil his due. I bet a fiddle of gold against your soul, because I think I'm better than you."

Hey, it's Bob Pickett on 925 and 93.3 Bull. Have you gotten Tim McGraw tickets yet? He's going to be up in Austin in September. Get the tickets, and we'll see you there with the Bull.

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1: You having a good Tuesday? 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You know why? Got some good news today. Real good news. My kid made the honor roll in college, which I never did that anyway. That's good news, right? 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
1: Alan Jackson, Don't Rock the Jukebox. 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
1: Dwight Yoakam, Honky Tonk Man. I'm Bob Pickett. You want to hear some crazy news about Dwight Yoakam? Heard this over the weekend. They were doing a reunion of the TV show Friday Night Lights, which, by if you haven't, the movie was great, right? Tim McGraw was in it. Billy Bob Thornton TV series was just amazing. Kyle Chandler and Connie Britton. Connie told somebody that before Kyle Chandler was cast as one of the main characters, you know, the football coach in that TV series, that they had offered it to Dwight Yoakam. Yeah. Now, that's, to me, that's just kind of weird. But, you know, it happened.
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1: I bet as a kid you probably played in the mud. 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Maybe mini bikes, huh? 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It's not something else. I've got

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3: 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You just kind of hanging around the house today, not doing anything? 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
1: Zach Brown Band, Chicken Fried. 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
0: 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The Bull

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1: Josh Turner, would you go with me? Ask my wife all the time. You want to go someplace? No, no. Well, if you're driving. Well, usually I say that to her anyway. You know, we were talking about high school graduations. Class of 79 for me. Big gift for high school graduation for me was a bunch of cross pins. 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
1: 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I got electric typewriter. What did you get when you graduated from high school? 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
1: Garth Brooks, Papa Loved Mama. 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

Hey, it's Kathy Yeager on 92.5 and 93.3 The Bull. Have you gotten Tim McGraw tickets yet? They'll be up in Austin in September. 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
1: So what do you think? You think we can convince ourselves it's the weekend already? How are you? It's Kathy Yeager. I hope you've had a great day at work. I hope that whatever today's been for you, it's been fantastic. And if it hasn't, listen, I've got the music. 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We got everything you need for a great night. Whatever you're doing. 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Already had a request tonight for Books and Done.
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1: Been thinking about Alan Jackson, gosh. June 27th is coming up quick, the big show. The one where he says he's hanging it all up. He's got so many different celebrities ready to help him, including family members that will be

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2: 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I'm like, I can't get the algorithm to change. 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